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9: Weather. Partly cloudy skies tonight, becoming clear before the morning, the low 3, but the risk of frost. For the weekend, tomorrow, Saturday, sunny skies, the high 19. And on Sunday, a mix of sun and clouds with a slight chance of showers, the high 13.
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5: Partly cloudy skies tonight, becoming clear before the morning, the low 3, but the risk of frost. For the weekend, tomorrow, Saturday, sunny skies, the high 19. And on Sunday, a mix of sun and clouds with a slight chance of showers, the high 13.
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3: Partly cloudy skies tonight, becoming clear before the morning, the low 3, with the risk of frost. For the weekend, tomorrow, Saturday, sunny skies, the high 19. And on Sunday, a mix of sun and clouds with a slight chance of showers, the high 13.
4: The days are getting longer, and the shorts are getting shorter.
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4: Moose weather.
5: Partly cloudy skies tonight, becoming clear before the morning, the low 3, but the risk of frost. For the weekend, tomorrow, Saturday, sunny skies, the high 19. And on Sunday, a mix of sun and clouds with a slight chance of showers, the high 13.
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8: Partly cloudy skies tonight, becoming clear before the morning, the low 3, but the risk of frost. For the weekend, tomorrow, Saturday, sunny skies, the high 19. And on Sunday, a mix of sun and clouds with a slight chance of showers, the high 13.
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1: weather. Partly cloudy skies tonight, becoming clear before the morning, the low 3, but the risk of frost. For the weekend, tomorrow, Saturday, sunny skies, the high 19. And on Sunday, a mix of sun and clouds with a slight chance of showers, the high 13.
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3: Moose weather. Partly cloudy skies tonight, becoming clear before the morning, the low 3, but the risk of frost. For the weekend, tomorrow, Saturday, sunny skies, the high 19. And on Sunday, a mix of sun and clouds with a slight chance of showers, the high 13.
4: 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Next up, summer vacation.
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5: Partly cloudy skies tonight, becoming clear before the morning, the low 3, but the risk of frost. For the weekend, tomorrow, Saturday, sunny skies, the high 19. And on Sunday, a mix of sun and clouds with a slight chance of showers, the high 13.

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1: Sunny skies today for your Saturday, the high 19. Tonight, cloudy periods with a good chance of showers, the low 6. Tomorrow, a mix of sun and clouds with a slight chance of showers, the high 13. And to start off the work week on Monday, a mix of sun and clouds with a slight chance of showers, the high 14.
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0: Sunny skies today for your Saturday, the high 19. Tonight, cloudy periods with a good chance of showers, the low 6. Tomorrow, a mix of sun and clouds with a slight chance of showers, the high 13. And to start off the work week on Monday, a mix of sun and clouds with a slight chance of showers, the high 14.
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4: Weather. Sunny skies today for your Saturday, the high 19. Tonight, cloudy periods with a good chance of showers, the low 6. Tomorrow, a mix of sun and clouds with a slight chance of showers, the high 13. And to start off the work week on Monday, a mix of sun and clouds with a slight chance of showers, the high 14.
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0: Sunny skies today for your Saturday, the high 19. Tonight, cloudy periods with a good chance of showers, the low 6. Tomorrow, a mix of sun and clouds with a slight chance of showers, the high 13. And to start off the work week on Monday, a mix of sun and clouds with a slight chance of showers, the high 14.
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0: Sunny skies today for your Saturday, the high 19. Tonight, cloudy periods with a good chance of showers, the low 6. Tomorrow, a mix of sun and clouds with a slight chance of showers, the high 13. And to start off the work week on Monday, a mix of sun and clouds with a slight chance of showers, the high 14.
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Sunny skies today for your Saturday, the high 19. Tonight, cloudy periods with a good chance of showers, the low 6. Tomorrow, a mix of sun and clouds with a slight chance of showers, the high 13. And to start off the work week on Monday, a mix of sun and clouds with a slight chance of showers, the high 14.

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1: weather. Sunny skies today for your Saturday, the high 19. Tonight, cloudy periods with a good chance of showers, the low 6. Tomorrow, a mix of sun and clouds with a slight chance of showers, the high 13. And to start off the work week on Monday, a mix of sun and clouds with a slight chance of showers, the high 14.
0: You're listening to the Moose

sunny skies today for your Saturday. The high 19. Tonight, cloudy periods with a good chance of showers. The low 6. Tomorrow, a mix of sun and clouds with a slight chance of showers. The high 13. And to start off the work week on Monday, a mix of sun and clouds with a slight chance of showers. The high 14. The Moose.

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I said you look so fine that I really want to make you mine. 4, 5, 6, come on and get your kicks. 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
3: Sunny skies today for your Saturday, the high 19. Tonight, cloudy periods with a good chance of showers, the low 6. Tomorrow, a mix of sun and clouds with a slight chance of showers, the high 13. And to start off the work week on Monday, a mix of sun and clouds with a slight chance of showers, the high 14.
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0: weather.
1: Sunny skies today for your Saturday, the high 19. Tonight, cloudy periods with a good chance of showers, the low 6. Tomorrow, a mix of sun and clouds with a slight chance of showers, the high 13. And to start off the work week on Monday, a mix of sun and clouds with a slight chance of showers, the high 14.
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5: Sunny skies today for your Saturday, the high 19. Tonight, cloudy periods with a good chance of showers, the low 6. Tomorrow, a mix of sun and clouds with a slight chance of showers, the high 13. And to start off the work week on Monday, a mix of sun and clouds with a slight chance of showers, the high 14.
0: In a word, fun. The Moose.

0: sunny skies today for your Saturday, the high 19. Tonight, cloudy periods with a good chance of showers, the low 6. Tomorrow, a mix of sun and clouds with a slight chance of showers, the high 13. And to start off the work week on Monday, a mix of sun and clouds with a slight chance of showers, the high 14.
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3: It'll be sunny today with a high at 19, clouding over tonight, chance of showers this evening and after midnight, breezy down to 8, sun and cloud may be showers on Sunday with a high of 13.

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3: It'll be sunny today with a high at 19, clouding over tonight, chance of showers this evening and after midnight, breezy down to 8, sun and cloud, maybe showers on Sunday with a high of 13.
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1: Good morning, I'm John Crawford. Pipeline progress. Alberta Premier Danielle Smith says she's feeling far more confident about the prospects for a new oil pipeline. Her comments after a meeting Friday with Prime Minister Mark Carney in Ottawa. Smith says this progress comes at a crucial time as activists in her province push for a referendum on separation. And she says it could show Albertans that Canada can work. Organizers behind the petition calling for a referendum say that they turned over more than 300,000 signatures this week to Elections Alberta, but a court order is blocking verification of those signatures as a judge considers a legal challenge mounted by a group of Alberta First Nations. It argues that the petition process violates treaty rights, a decision expected soon. In eastern Ontario, Brockville police have charged a 17-year-old male with three counts of first-degree murder after the bodies of three people were found inside a home on Thursday. There are a 49-year-old mother and her two daughters, aged 15 and 17. Police say the suspect was in a relationship with one of the daughters and that the case is one of intimate partner violence. While a motive is not yet clear, police say the deaths could be seen as femicides. In Smith Falls on Friday, Premier Doug Ford called the murders a tragedy and a terrible event. Two Ontario residents on board a cruise ship, one with an outbreak of hantavirus, are from the same household in Grey Bruce County. They're isolating at home where they're being observed for a 45-day period. They remain asymptomatic. Canada's top health official says the risk of a hantavirus pandemic is very low. Efforts to end the U.S.-Iran war seem to have stalled again, both sides trading fire Friday in the Gulf, even as the CIA concludes that Tehran could withstand a naval blockade for months. In the meantime, the U.S. is still waiting for a response to its proposal for formally ending the war. As for that other war, U.S. President Donald Trump says that Ukraine and Russia have agreed to his request for a three-day ceasefire and a swap of 1,000 prisoners. And an annual study on democracy suggests that global perceptions of the U.S. have deteriorated for a second straight year and are now worse than views of Russia. In sports, now they're tied. The Canadiens downing the Sabres 5-1 last night. Alex Newhook scoring twice for the Habs. The series deadlocked at one apiece. Vegas downed the Ducks 6-2 and three Mitch Marner goals for a 2-1 series edge. BWHL playoffs, the Charge beat the Fleet 2-1. Ottawa moving ahead in the series 2-1. The Frost over the Victoire 3-1, evening their playoff at 2. Baseball, the Blue Jays win, finally shutting down the Angels 2-0, stopping a four-game losing skid. And in their WNBA season opener, the Mystics beat the Tempos 68-65. It'll be sunny today with a high of 19, clouding over tonight, chance of showers this evening and after midnight, breezy down to 8, sun and cloud, maybe showers on Sunday with a high of 13.

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3: Moose weather.
4: It'll be sunny today with a high of 19, clouding over tonight, chance of showers this evening and after midnight, breezy down to wait, sun and cloud may be showers on Sunday with a high of 13.
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4: It'll be sunny today with a high of 19, clouding over tonight, chance of showers this evening and after midnight, breezy down to 8, sun and cloud, maybe showers on Sunday with a high of 13.
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1: Good morning. I'm John Crawford. It was intimate partner violence, and Brockville police say the murders of three people at a home in the city on Thursday fit the definition of femicide. Dead are a 49-year-old mother and her two daughters, aged 15 and 17. A 17-year-old male teen is facing three counts of first-degree murder. Police saying the suspect was in a relationship with one of the two daughters. Investigators say the full circumstances surrounding the deaths, including a motive, remain under investigation. Alberta Premier Danielle Smith says that she and Prime Minister Mark Carney have made significant progress toward a deal on a West Coast oil pipeline. After a meeting on Friday, Smith said that she's much more confident about finally landing the memorandum of understanding and doing so before handing in a pipeline plan to the Major Projects Office. Pressure is mounting to finalize discussions on outstanding elements of the MOU signed by Ottawa and Alberta last year. The head of Canada's security agency tells CBC that Alberta's potential referendum on separation is vulnerable to disinformation and foreign interference. CSIS director Dan Rogers says that the referendum is rife for amplification, including the sort of disinformation or foreign interference seen from players like Russia in the past. The comments in the wake of a warning from researchers that Russian and pro-Trump U.S. actors are amplifying and sowing distrust in key Canadian institutions and authorities. The feds are giving Ford $464 million toward a retooling of its idled Oakville assembly plant. The automaker planning to produce heavy-duty F-Series gas and diesel-powered trucks, despite the hand-wringing over the impact of U.S. tariffs on Ontario's auto industry. Ford claims it's committed to Canadian manufacturing. Those, whatever they are, what's referred to as UFOs, have been reported by observers for years, and according to a Trump-ordered document dump from the Pentagon, also on the moon, where files suggest a number of astronauts say they had seen mysterious lights during missions there dating back to the 1960s. Really, though, isn't this just more of the same? The real point may be that the U.S. government is continuing to publicly acknowledge the mystery. In sports, Montreal back in it now. The Canadiens outscoring the Sabres 5-1 last night on a couple of goals from Alex Newhook. The series now tied at one apiece. Vegas down the Ducks 6-2. Mitch Marner with three goals for the Golden Knights for a 2-1 series edge. PWHL playoffs, the Charge beat the Fleet 2-1. Ottawa moving ahead in the series 2-1. The Frost over the Victoire 3-1. That evens their playoff at 2. Baseball, the Blue Jays shut out the Angels 2-0, stopping a four-game losing streak. And in their WNBA season opener, the Mystics got by the Tempos 68-65.
0: Moose weather.
1: It'll be sunny today with a high of 19, clouding over tonight, chance of showers this evening and after midnight, breezy down to 8. Sun and cloud, maybe showers on Sunday with a high of 13.
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0: News weather.
3: It'll be sunny today with a high of 19. Clouding over tonight. Chance of showers this evening and after midnight. Breezy down to 8. Sun and cloud, maybe showers on Sunday with a high of 13.

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3: Moose weather.
4: It'll be sunny today with a high of 19. Clouding over tonight, chance of showers this evening and after midnight. Breezy down to 8. Sun and cloud, maybe showers on Sunday with a high of 13.
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1: Good morning. I'm John Crawford. Pipeline progress. Alberta Premier Danielle Smith says she's feeling far more confident about the prospects for a new oil pipeline. Her comments after a meeting Friday with Prime Minister Mark Carney in Ottawa. Smith says this progress comes at a crucial time as activists in her province push for a referendum on separation. And she says it could show Albertans that Canada can work. Organizers behind the petition calling for a referendum say that they turned over more than 300,000 signatures this week to Elections Alberta, but a court order is blocking verification of those signatures as a judge considers a legal challenge mounted by a group of Alberta First Nations. It argues that the petition process violates treaty rights, a decision expected soon. In eastern Ontario, Brockville police have charged a 17-year-old male with three counts of first-degree murder after the bodies of three people were found inside a home on Thursday. There are a 49-year-old mother and her two daughters, aged 15 and 17. Police say the suspect was in a relationship with one of the daughters and that the case is one of intimate partner violence. While a motive is not yet clear, police say the deaths could be seen as femicides. In Smith Falls on Friday, Premier Doug Ford called the murders a tragedy and a terrible event. Two Ontario residents on board a cruise ship, one with an outbreak of hantavirus, are from the same household in Grey Bruce County. They're isolating at home where they're being observed for a 45-day period. They remain asymptomatic. Canada's top health official says the risk of a hantavirus pandemic is very low. Efforts to end the U.S.-Iran war seem to have stalled again, both sides trading fire Friday in the Gulf, even as the CIA concludes that Tehran could withstand a naval blockade for months. In the meantime, the U.S. is still waiting for a response to its proposal for formally ending the war. As for that other war, U.S. President Donald Trump says that Ukraine and Russia have agreed to his request for a three-day ceasefire and a swap of 1,000 prisoners. And an annual study on democracy suggests that global perceptions of the U.S. have deteriorated for a second straight year and are now worse than views of Russia. In sports, now they're tied. The Canadiens downing the Sabres 5-1 last night. Alex Newhook scoring twice for the Habs. The series deadlocked at one apiece. Vegas down the Ducks 6-2 and three Mitch Marner goals for a 2-1 series edge. BWHL playoffs, the Charge beat the Fleet 2-1. Ottawa moving ahead in the series 2-1. The Frost over the Victoire 3-1, evening their playoff at 2. Baseball, the Blue Jays win, finally shutting down the Angels 2-0, stopping a four-game losing skid. And in their WNBA season opener, the Mystics beat the Tempos 68-65. It'll be sunny today with a high of 19, clouding over tonight, chance of showers this evening and after midnight, breezy down to 8, sun and cloud, maybe showers on Sunday with a high of 13.
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4: It'll be sunny today with a high of 19, clouding over tonight, chance of showers this evening and after midnight, breezy down to 8, sun and cloud, maybe showers on Sunday with a high of 13.
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4: It'll be sunny today with a high at 19, clouding over tonight, chance of showers this evening and after midnight, breezy down to 8, sun and cloud, maybe showers on Sunday with a high of 13.
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3: Weather. It'll be sunny today with a high of 19, clouding over tonight, chance of showers this evening and after midnight, breezy down to 8, sun and cloud, maybe showers on Sunday with a high of 13.
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2: Weather. It'll be sunny today with a high of 19, clouding over tonight, chance of showers this evening and after midnight, breezy down to 8, sun and cloud, maybe showers on Sunday with a high of 13.

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3: Weather. It'll be sunny today with a high of 19, clouding over tonight, chance of showers this evening and after midnight, breezy down to 8, sun and cloud, maybe showers on Sunday with a high of 13.
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4: Moose weather.
5: It'll be sunny today with a high of 19. Clouding over tonight. Chance of showers this evening and after midnight. Breezy down to 8. Sun and cloud may be showers on Sunday with a high of 13.
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1: Good afternoon, I'm John Crawford. Ports, railroads, mines, pipelines. All major infrastructure projects in for federal approval within 1 year. At least that's the Carney government plan. And to get there, the feds are proposing changes to Canada's regulatory system. Changes including a new approach to Indigenous consultations, running project approvals in parallel, and potentially weakening endangered species legislation and rules around waterways. Something you'd like to think that most Canadians can't relate to, making threats against politicians they don't like, but that's the way it is. Prime Minister Mark Carney facing near daily threats during his first 100 days in office, including on the first day. That according to documents obtained under the Access to Information System, which lists threats from 2022 through mid-2025 against the Prime Minister and Cabinet members. Conservative leader Pierre Poilievre has spoken out in the past about threats against his family. The RCMP say that threats are always taken seriously, even those often non-criminal, indirect, and or non-credible in nature. A 2-year-old child is in an Ottawa hospital in critical condition after being rescued last night near the Remick Rapids on the Ottawa River, east of the Champlain Bridge. A drone and an airplane, as well as 4 boats, were used in the water rescue. The child was located, then resuscitated by first responders. No word on what led up to the rescue. 6 Canadians are now isolating at home after exposure to the hantavirus. 3 Ontario residents, another in Quebec, all exposed on a cruise ship headed for Spain. 2 others in Alberta were exposed to an ill patient from the cruise on an airline flight. 4 other Canadians remain on the ship off the west coast of Africa headed for Tenerife, all asymptomatic. A reminder, a bit of a nudge for politicians at Queen's Park and Ottawa about the need for phased-in improvements to Highways 11 and 17. The 2 key transportation corridors are often shut down for long distances in the winter with few, if any, alternate routes. The push coming from the Ontario Trucking Association, as well as municipal associations in the north. Billions of dollars in goods are moved along Highways 11 and 17 each year. In sports, they've evened up. The Canadiens outscoring the Sabres 5-1 last night. Alex Newhook scoring twice for the Habs. The series now tied at 1. Vegas down the Ducks 6-2. Mitch Marner with 3 goals in the win, moving the Golden Knights ahead 2-1. PWHL playoffs. The Charge beat the Fleet 2-1 for a 2-1 series edge, and the Frost beat the Victoire 3-1, evening their series at 2 apiece. Baseball, the Blue Jays shut down the Angels 2-0 to stop a losing skid at 4, and in their WNBA season opener, the Mystics got by the Tempos 68-65. It'll be sunny today with a high of 19, clouding over tonight, chance of showers this evening and after midnight, breezy down to 8. Sun and cloud may be showers on Sunday with a high of 13.

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3: News weather.
4: It'll be sunny today with a high of 19. Clouding over tonight. Chance of showers this evening and after midnight. Breezy down to 8. Sun and cloud, maybe showers on Sunday with a high of 13.
3: The Moose.

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3: Moose weather.
4: It'll be sunny today with a high of 19, clouding over tonight, chance of showers this evening and after midnight, breezy down to 8, sun and cloud, maybe showers on Sunday with a high of 13.
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Oh, good morning, Mr. Tyler. 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
3: It'll be sunny today with a high of 19, clouding over tonight, chance of showers this evening and after midnight, breezy down to wait. Sun and cloud, maybe showers on Sunday with a high of 13.
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2: It will help with that dopamine hit.
3: Moose weather.
4: It'll be sunny today with a high of 19. Clouding over tonight. Chance of showers this evening and after midnight. Breezy down to 8. Sun and cloud, maybe showers on Sunday with a high of 13.
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7: It'll be sunny today with a high of 19, clouding over tonight, chance of showers this evening and after midnight, breezy down to 8, sun and cloud, maybe showers on Sunday with a high of 13.
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3: It'll be sunny today with a high of 19, clouding over tonight, chance of showers this evening and after midnight, breezy down to 8, sun and cloud may be showers on Sunday with a high of 13.

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3: Weather. It'll be sunny today with a high of 19, clouding over tonight, chance of showers this evening and after midnight, breezy down to 8, sun and cloud may be showers on Sunday with a high of 13.

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3: It'll be sunny today with a high of 19, clouding over tonight, chance of showers this evening and after midnight, breezy down to 8, sun and cloud, maybe showers on Sunday with a high of 13.

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0: Breezy, dropping to weight. Mainly sunny and breezy on Sunday, a high of 17. Sun and clouds, slight chance of showers on Monday with a high of 14.
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4: Moose weather.
5: It'll be cloudy tonight. Could be some showers this evening. And after midnight, breezy dropping to wait. Mainly sunny and breezy on Sunday, a high of 17. Sun and clouds, slight chance of showers on Monday with a high of 14.

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3: Weather.
4: It'll be cloudy tonight, could be some showers this evening, and after midnight, breezy dropping to wait. Mainly sunny and breezy on Sunday, a high of 17. Sun and clouds, slight chance of showers on Monday, with a high of 14.
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3: Weather. It'll be cloudy tonight, could be some showers this evening, and after midnight, breezy dropping to 8. Mainly sunny and breezy on Sunday, a high of 17. Sun and clouds, slight chance of showers on Monday with a high of 14.
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0: Moose weather.
4: It'll be cloudy tonight, could be some showers this evening, and after midnight, breezy, dropping to wait. Mainly sunny and breezy on Sunday, a high of 17. Sun and clouds, slight chance of showers on Monday with a high of 14.
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4: Moose weather.
5: It'll be cloudy tonight, could be some showers this evening, and after midnight, breezy, dropping to wait. Mainly sunny and breezy on Sunday, a high of 17. Sun and clouds, slight chance of showers on Monday with a high of 14.
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3: Weather. It'll be cloudy tonight, could be some showers this evening, and after midnight, breezy, dropping to wait. Mainly sunny and breezy on Sunday, a high of 17. Sun and clouds, slight chance of showers on Monday, with a high of 14.
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0: Moose weather.
3: It'll be cloudy tonight. Could be some showers this evening. And after midnight, breezy, dropping to wait. Mainly sunny and breezy on Sunday, a high of 17. Sun and clouds, slight chance of showers on Monday with a high of 14.
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